0: Dennis Schreiber, reg en verkeerd, lekker enetjie dan. 19 minute weg van nuustyd om 12, Etienne Kallet staan by, 3 minute, wat ek nog saam jou keier, dan groet ek.
1: 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I'm a fanatic. 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

and gentlemen, this is your captain speaking. We're about to begin our descent to Bloemfontein. Weather on the ground is sunny. It's a lovely 23 degrees. Just ask you to raise your tray table, store your hand luggage underneath the seat in front of you, and open your window blinds.

Dear diary, it's the 1st of March 2011, and I made it through another day. I actually smiled. I know you want to hear that I feel better.

He said, I remember the night I wrote the song. My brother was sitting in the lounge and he looked at me and he said to me, you know, T,